0: tonight from 6 for House Party.
1: We've got that.
0: I'll be spinning your favorite dance anthems. Some iconic throwbacks. An unexpected gem. And every week from 7 p.m, we have Queer O'Clock, where we showcase the best from new LGBTQIA plus artists.
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0: Hi, I'm Matt Corby, and I cover Dracula by Tame Impala for Like a Version.
1: The morning light is turning blue, the feeling is bizarre.
0: The guys that I play with, we have a really good connection and we all have pretty similar tastes, so by default we kind of fell into a kind of Philly soul.
1: I just wanna be right where you are.
0: I think once we got to that point in the arrangement with Dracula, we were like, cool, it's in a place that fits

0: Lara Buchanan with Gold. And you're with the Mac back on Triple J. The three brothers, Jake, Joe and Junior Boy in the studio for you Saturday.
1: Yes, that's right, Jake. And we've been talking about your nightmares.
0: My your nightmares.
1: I was going to say your naughty nightmares, but that's not quite.
2: That's a whole different kind of show, Joey.
1: That's not quite what we're getting into yet.
2: Well, the funny thing is we've been asking the question

0: It's Alex LaHaye with Every Day's the Weekend, which is a bit of a dream of mine. And we've been discussing dreams, lads, in particular, nightmare nights. You're with the MacPac boys, Jake, Joe and Junior Boy for your Saturday.
1: Yes, yeah, so I got it kicked off because I had a bunch of nightmares last night, some of which I remember, some of which I don't.
0: The idea that you had a series of nightmares is something that I'm struggling to get my head around. Usually it's a one and done.
1: Yes, I was on a roll.
0: I often have a fear that when I've had a nightmare, I don't want to go back to sleep because you don't want to do it again.
1: Well, that's actually what I want to talk about now, boys. Ooh. We got a nice text in from L on 0439757555. Elle says, I dream every single night. I usually wake up and go to the bathroom, but I'm able

0: and Tyrone on Triple J.
1: We are paging two passengers. This is the final boarding call for your flight back to the drive show.
2: Ms. Abby Butler, please exit the airport gift shop immediately. We all know you forgot to buy any souvenirs on your holiday. No one wants a cheap magnet, babe. Also, stop buying those face masks. You never use them.
1: And Mr. Tyrone Pinor, we can see you've fallen asleep in the lounge, mate. Holiday's over. Wakey, wakey, eggs and bakey.
3: God, the snoring is a bit much, isn't it?
4: The snoring is crazy. God. I mean, how's it going to go with these breakfast hours?
3: Right, just up on your phone. Yep, just come through.
4: Ticket over here. Face down on the machine.
3: Next up, please.
4: Next up. Who's next? Who's next?
0: Abby and Tyrone. Back Monday arvo from 3 on Triple J.

0: Thursday, we'll be speaking to one of our favorite girlies, Juve Lou.
1: Cannot wait for that. Plus, you know that it has been Unearthed High season, and this week we'll be presenting your Unearthed High finalists. You will get to meet and listen to all of the most talented high school age artists from all across Australia. So pumped.
0: And we'll round out the week on Friday with a like of version from Audrey Hoban.
1: Yes, we will. Normally we'd play a little snippet of her song, but the week is so packed that we don't have time to play any of her song in this little promo. So sue me, I wanna be wanted. You get it. It's gonna be sick. Big ol' week.
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0: and Tyrone on Triple J.
1: We are paging two passengers. 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
1: And I just woke up. 4 a.m. This girl's already texting me.

We're in a bit of an Australian section right here. We heard some Lucy Grind, Miss Canina Realness. And coming up, I've got some Confidence Man, as well as what I think is one of the best dance songs of all time. I'm really excited to play it. I can't get it out of my head. I've spun it all week, and we're going to play it for you on the radio in a couple songs' time.

0: there. I was just a bit like, I don't want to be here anymore.
1: Pull me out of this.
2: Goodness me, I love that song. Gotta get through this, the DND radio edit of Daniel Bedingfield's banger. I've been listening to it all week and I can't get it out of my head. But now we're gonna pivot to something a little fresher, a little newer, with some Fred again. This song is gonna pull on your heartstrings and take you back a couple years to when this first came out. It's Delilah, Pull Me Out of This, right here on House Party with me, Latifah Teeb.

Only 5 years left. Let go, but I'll miss my step. Head down with your arms around me. 1-5 out of 4 been drowning. Go on without. Not playing, but I might head out. Can't stand, but I won't sit down. Let me talk through it, cause I need you right now.

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Turn up your speakers. Human Movement is in the mix right now for Triple J. As we step up on the right.

This is Will Driesch on Mixer, playing some bangers alongside a few forthcomings from his newest EP, I'd Hate Me Too. I'm going to be posting more deets about that on the Triple J website and the Triple J app. So if you want to go there, you'll be able to restream this mix and check out the track list and any upcoming gigs that Will Driesch will be playing. We're hitting halfway, so don't be going anywhere. This is Jubes, and you're listening to Mixer on Triple J.

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1: Oh my goodness gracious, Concetta. It's a big old week on Breakfast. It all kicks off on Monday. We're chatting to the big dog himself, Hunnam and Kine.
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freak and don't wanna admit it. I think she a freak and don't wanna add. 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They ain't learning a skill, but they're barber trimming. Trust no one, I seen pastor sinning. You honestly think if I go put 100k on

It's Will Howard Evans with Triple J News. Officials in the US say a gunman has opened fire at a checkpoint near the White House. Police say the suspect has been taken down and is in hospital. The shooting saw the White House